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I have tried in my way to be.

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0: I think that well-to-do women need love just as much as poor girls.
1: Yeah. You're right about that.
0: Oh, boy. Love and money makes beautiful honey.
1: Yeah.

Man about the boy, and I know it's stupid to be mad about the boy. I'm so ashamed of it, but must admit